0: I certainly was in the right.
1: Yeah, it's definitely like he was cruising for bruising.
2: Čia Utenos radijas.

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Just what you wanted. 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I see the parties and diamonds sometimes when I close my eyes. 6 months of torture you sold to some forbidden paradise. I loved you truly.

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It brings

0: difference is you.
1: Listen, you and I and Ella finally got together on the same show. You know, we ought to head south and see if we can run across a few blues for the folks. Pick up a few, yes. few beats down there.
2: That should be easy, isn't it?
1: Ella, would you start? Let's head for Memphis.
3: Okay.
1: Okay.

We got a fiddler there that always slickens his hair, and the folks, he sure do pull a mean bow.

0: Klausykitės mūsų ir internetu. utenosradijas.lt
1: I heard what you said Just as I was tasting freedom Don't want the pills